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Fuck is 100 bands. 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

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So that's all. I hope you don't think I've lost my mind. 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
0: Only bout when the spring, summer, fall. 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And I politely pull up in a brand new car.
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I make it look easy, these niggas some copycats, they'll

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2: Cheer. I fell awake. YNM. Yamayano. Budzaza. Daddy Stump. 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Yeah.

Emake, emake, emake, emake, emake, emake, emake, emake, emake, emake, emake, emake, emake, emake, emake, emake, emake, emake, emake, emake, emake, emake, emake, emake, emake, emake, emake, emake, emake, emake, emake, emake, emake, emake, emake, emake, emake, emake, emake, emake, emake, emake, emake, emake, emake, emake, emake, emake, emake, emake, emake, emake, emake, emake, emake, emake, emake, emake, emake, emake, emake, emake, emake, emake, emake, emake, emake, emake, emake, emake, emake, emake, emake, emake, emake, emake, emake, emake, emake, emake, emake, emake, emake, emake, 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
0: 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I give a fuck. Do I look like I give a fuck? I give a fuck. Do I look

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1: Do I
0: look like I give a fuck?
1: Do I
0: look like I give a fuck?
1: I don't give a shot over those.
0: Do I look like I give a fuck?
1: Do I
0: look like I give a

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1: Do I
0: look like I give a fuck?
1: Do I
0: look like I give a fuck?
1: I don't give a shot or batos.
0: Do I look like I give a fuck?
1: Do I
0: look like I give a fuck?
1: Do I
0: look like I give a fuck?
1: I don't give a shot or batos.
0: Do I look like I give a fuck?

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Do I look like I give a fuck? Do I look like I give a fuck? I don't give a shot or batos. Do I look like I give a fuck? Do I look like I give a fuck?

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So pass a par, reach a guard, yeah. I see where I got your love, boy. 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Do I look like I give a fuck? Do I look like I give a fuck? Do I look like I give a fuck? I don't give a shot of a toast. Do I look like I give a fuck? Do I look like I give a fuck? 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

0: 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Analyse, commentaire, coach Itala, animation, Mazora.
1: Coupe du monde 2026, c'est King, King, King, King, King, King, King, King, King, King, King, King, King, King, King, King, King, King, King, King, King, King, King, King, King, King, King, King, King, King, King, King, King, King, King, King, King, King, King, King, King, King, King, King, King, King, King, King, King, King, King, King, King, King, King, King, King, King, King, King, King, 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

saw Shayla and stuff, and maybe we had too much tequila. 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I'm going to just block you. Bye.

look like I give a fuck? Do I look like I give a fuck? I don't give a shot of a toast. Do I look like I give a fuck? Do I look like I give a fuck? Do I look like I give a fuck?